0: Von Mitternacht bis 6 Uhr früh. Die ARD Schlagernacht.
1: This is the story of El Luto. A man who was born to be hunted like a wild animal. Because he was poor. But he refused to accept his fate. And today, his honor has been restored.

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Start this day like all the rest. First thing every morning that I do is start missing you.

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The joy, the laughter, the fun, the two of us as one. We'll be back, wait and see. We'll drink a toast.

Tom's called away, but his wife says stay. He's never had to leave before. Sweet young wife, only 50.

Meine Musik, meine Stars, mein Radio. Juanita came to me last night.